inhale in the dark. For far too long. You've been waiting for that spark, but it hasn't come. I'm calling to you, please. Get off the floor. Good heart will find you again. Good heart will find you. Just be with me. Tell it to a bird of sorrow. Voice that's buried in a hollow. You're giving over to self-deceiving. You're prostrate about not believing. Just wanted more than you could borrow. You bet your joy on all tomorrows. For the hope of some returning. While everything around is burning. Come on, we gotta get out. Get out of this mess with me. Still for all our talk, we're both so afraid. Will we leave this up to chance? Like we do everything. Love is gonna find us again. Love is gonna find us, gotta be right. Tell it to a bird of sorrow. Voice that's buried in a hollow. You're giving over to self-deceiving. You're prostrate about not believing. You squandered more than you

0: bepalen dat jouw favoriete man niet in staat
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0: alleen net niet tot 2000. De muziek die je mist voor je hier.
2: On a warm summer's eve, on a train bound for Oakland, met up with Gam. We were both too tired to sleep, so we took turns of staring out the window at the darkness. The boredom overtook us, and he began to speak. He said, son, I've made life out of reading people's faces, knowing what the cards were by the way they held their eyes. So if you don't mind saying, I can see you're out of aces. For a taste of whiskey, I'll give you some advice. 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Then he bummed a cigarette and asked me for a light. And

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I ain't saying you treated me unkind. You could have done better, but I don't mind. You just kind of wasted my precious time.

1756, Salzburg, January 27th, Wolfgang Amadeus is born. 1761, at the age of 5, Amadeus begins composing. 1773, he writes his first piano concerto. 1782, Wolfgang Amadeus Mozart marries Constance Weber. 1784, Wolfgang Amadeus Mozart becomes a Freemason. 1791, Mozart composes the